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Wherever you are tonight, mga Magnum friends, let your heart enjoy the moment. Unya, unwind po tano after a long day of work, and let's have a good time this evening. Sige, Magnum friends, as we officially begin our love journey tonight, iplastar lang og tarong ang inyong mga kaugalingon. 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Open up your hearts. Release your bitterness. Kaya again, sugda nato kini nga programa nga dili away kundili gugma. So tell me now, Magna friends, are your hearts ready? If you're ready, then let's do this. Turn up the volume. Keep your hearts in tune. And let's make this evening meaningful, relaxing, and filled with love. Because here on Magnum Songs of the Heart, every song has a story. Every dedication carries an emotion. And every heart finds a melody. This is Magnum Songs of the Heart, mga Magnum friends. Ug para mahatagan nato justice ang inyong mga kasing-kasing karong gabi'i, whether you're taking a moment to relax, falling in love, or maybe ready na gid ka nga mag-open up and make room for someone new, let's officially kick off our Wednesday night of love songs and sweet messages. Here's a feel-good classic to set the mood on a happy note, and this one is called Good Times by Eddie Brickell, a song that reminds us to slow down sa unsa man inyong mga kasikas karong gabi una and enjoy this lovely Wednesday evening and simply have a good time. Welcome to Magnum Songs of the Heart.

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And of course, every song nga inyong madungog karong gabi una, Magnum friends, becomes more meaningful when there's someone special behind the request. Ug karong gabi, we have one just for you. And the song for someone special is gikan kang Jeffrey. Ug matud niya mga Magnum friends, ang title sa song daw nga gusto niyang i-request for someone special is called Sad to Belong by John Ford Coley and England Dan. 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Well, anyway, kini nga awit called Sad to Belong is a song about feelings, no, nga tinuod. 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Sige na mga Magnum friends, dili na nato i-delay ang atong panag-uban karong gabi-i ug ato nang basahon ang special message para kang Marie from Jeffrey. To Marie, some people may not stay in our lives the way we wished, pero ang memories, ang feelings, ug mga moments nga atong gi-share will always have a special place in our heart. Love you gihapon, bisag sad ko karon. Jeffrey. So Marie, hinaot nakapaminaw kaani nga message nga gikan kang Jeffrey. Wherever life takes you now, know that this song carries a little piece of Jeffrey's heart. Here now is your request, only here on Magnum Songs of the Heart.

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